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An 80s, 90s, and 2000s omelet. You want some? Guelph's greatest hits.

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4: A beloved 75-year-old man washing up, getting ready for bed, is brutally beaten and killed. 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

0: Collision-free so far this morning along major highways and no overnight construction to slow your roll as you make your way along the 401, both directions beyond Highway 8 through the 6s and Highway 25. Coming out of Guelph on the Hanlon Parkway, the 124 or Highway 7, you're doing fine. And Highway 8 south of the 401 through the Cambridge area, collision-free. 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I'm Lisa Edwards. The CJOY Traffic Watch continues.
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0: Collision-free so far this morning along our major highways. We're looking pretty good. Nothing out of the ordinary along the 401, both directions past Highway 8. Again, problem-free through the 6s and Highway 25. Again, moving out this morning along the Hanlon. No sign of any difficulty coming out of Guelph. Again, the 124 through Wellington Road 32, problem-free. No problems out of Breslau on Highway 7. 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I'm Lisa Edwards. The CJOY Traffic Watch continues.
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0: Collision-free eastbound on the 401 past Highway 8 through the 6s and Highway 25. But keep in mind, eastbound 401 Express at Huron, Ontario. We've got a collision blocking the left lane. If that's your area this morning, factor it in. Collectors might be a better option. Hanlon Parkway and Highway 7 both remain problem-free. And from Guelph Falaise, no problems reported. Jumpstart is building soccer pitches across Canada. So markets have places to play. Learn more at jumpstart.canadiantire.ca. I'm Lisa Edwards. The CJOY Traffic Watch continues.
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0: It's 19 degrees at 7 o'clock. Good morning, I'm Scott Monick. An orange air quality warning is in effect. Wildfire smoke continues to blanket the Guelph area this morning as an orange air quality warning remains in effect from Environment Canada. Guelph's air quality is listed at 10 plus or very high risk this morning. The smoke was so bad yesterday that it forced the first night of Rock the Park, an outdoor summer festival in London, to end early before the headlining act, the Lumineers, could even hit the stage. The city of Guelph has temporarily closed wading pools, but splash pads remain open. The Riverside Park Carousel is also closed. The city says summer camps will focus on indoor and low-intensity activities. Local health officials, meantime, are urging people to take the necessary precautions under these smoky conditions. Officials say more serious but less common symptoms include wheezing, chest pains, or a severe cough. They add that if you must spend time outdoors today, you may want to consider wearing an N95 respiratory mask to protect yourself from the fine particles in the smoke. If you're indoors, keep windows and doors closed as much as possible. So when will this smoke clear out? Global News chief meteorologist Anthony Farnell says the smoke will persist until Friday and possibly even Saturday.
1: For southern Ontario, so much smoke that it's actually keeping the temperature down. Now, poor air quality is going to be around all day Thursday, perhaps some improvement on Friday, but still, what we need is more rain.
0: This smoke is far-reaching, hitting the states, with Detroit having the worst air quality in the world this morning. There is some concern the smoke could impact the World Cup final taking place in New Jersey on Sunday. The fires have already devastated communities in northern Ontario and prompted evacuation orders for several northwestern First Nations. Premier Doug Ford said yesterday crews are hard at work fighting 180 wildfires across northern Ontario, and the province will spare no expense in keeping people safe. In other news, police in Waterloo Region say they have arrested and charged a suspect in an assault and robbery investigation in Kitchener. Police say they received a report about a robbery last Saturday in the area of Sports World Crossing Road. They say the suspect became disruptive inside a rideshare and the driver of the vehicle terminated the ride. Police say the 19-year-old suspect damaged the vehicle, assaulted the victim, and stole their belongings. The suspect is being held in custody. In sports, it's all coming down to Sunday afternoon as defending champion Argentina will take on 2010 champion Spain in this year's World Cup final. Argentina, of course, is led by Lionel Messi, the tournament's all-time leading scorer. Yesterday, Argentina rallied to a 2-1 win over England, with Messi setting up both goals for Argentina in the second half. France and England will play in the consolation final on Saturday. Listowel's Corey Connors and Nick Taylor of Abbotsford, BC, are the only Canadians in the British Open. The fourth and final major of the men's golf season is getting underway this morning at Royal Birkdale in Southport, England. Major League Baseball's regular season will resume tonight as the Philadelphia Phillies host the New York Mets in the only matchup. The Toronto Blue Jays welcome the Chicago White Sox for a three-game weekend series starting tomorrow. Checking the forecast, as mentioned, an orange air quality warning is in effect for Guelph. Smoky today, mainly cloudy this morning with clearing in the afternoon with a high of 26 degrees. With the humidex, it will feel like 30. The smoky conditions will persist this evening with the low dropping down to 16 degrees. Mainly sunny on Friday with a high of 28. The smoke will likely linger around. And cloudy on Saturday, there is a 60% chance of showers. We could use some rain. We're expecting a high of 26 degrees. Right now, it's 19 degrees. I'm Scott Monick. 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

0: The 401 eastbound express approaching the 403 in Mississauga. We've got a crash cleanup. The HOV and left lane are still blocked. We've got these delays before Mavis. If it's your area, something to factor in. Collectors might be a better choice, so stick to that. Taking a look out this morning on the rest of our routes, including Highway 7 coming through Breslau, problem free. The 124 through Guelph stretch, collision free, and nothing out of the ordinary on the Hanlon or Highway 6 south of the 401. 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I'm Lisa Edwards. The CJOY Traffic Watch continues.
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0: The 401 eastbound slowdowns now continue through the 6s and patchy volume through Guelph Line and Highway 25. And actually a little bit of good news coming into Mississauga. Eastbound on the 401, the express approaching the 403. That HRV and left lane crash cleared away. Lingering delays, but again, lanes available. Hanlon Parkway problem free. The 124 either direction through Wellington Road 32. Couple of delays in eastbound 7 through Shawn Station. Couple of brake lights. 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Play responsibly. I'm Lisa Edwards. The CJOY Traffic Watch continues.
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0: It's 18 degrees at 8 o'clock. Good morning. I'm Scott Monick. Here's what's making news this hour. Dangerously thick smoke from northern Ontario wildfires is blanketing the Guelph area for a second day in a row. It's so bad you can smell the smoke indoors and you can smell it on your clothes as well. Guelph's air quality is listed at 10 plus or very high risk this morning. The city of Guelph has temporarily closed wading pools, but splash pads remain open. The Riverside Park Carousel is also closed for the time being. The city says summer camps will focus on indoor and lower intensity activities. Local health officials, meantime, are urging you to take the necessary precautions under these smoky conditions. If you're indoors, keep your windows and doors closed. If you must spend time outdoors, officials say you may want to consider wearing an N95 respiratory mask to protect yourself. People most likely to be impacted by wildfire smoke include people age 65 and older, pregnant women, infants and young children, people with an existing illness or chronic condition. The smoke is far-reaching and is also impacting many major U.S. cities. Detroit has the worst air quality in the world this morning. Toronto has the third worst, according to the World Air Quality Rankings. Warnings about unhealthy air quality extend from Minnesota into New York, Philadelphia and Boston. Forest fires in northwestern Ontario have devastated several communities, forcing widespread evacuations and destroying homes and buildings in one First Nation as harrowing wildfire videos and photos emerge online. In a video posted to social media yesterday, Premier Doug Ford said fire crews are hard at work fighting more than 180 Ontario wildfires.
1: I want to give a big thank you to the incredible fire crews and emergency responders across the province who are working tirelessly to fight the forest fires we're seeing in northern Ontario.
0: Ontario Natural Resources Minister Mike Harris says several hundred highly trained Ontario wildland firefighters are being supported by nearly 40 aircraft, including helicopters and water bombers. In other news, Hamilton City Council has voted against a pause on new data centers, defeating what would have been Canada's first municipal moratorium on AI facilities. Councillors voted 10-6 against the measure after receiving legal advice suggesting it could face court challenges and discourage investment. Supporters argued the temporary pause would have allowed the city to update zoning rules before approving projects with significant electricity, water, and land use demands. Residents opposed to the project say they will continue pressing for stronger oversight as other Canadian municipalities debate similar proposals. In sports, and then there were two, it will be Argentina and Spain vying for the World Cup title this year at the soccer tournament's final match on Sunday in New Jersey. Yesterday, Argentina rallied to a 2-1 victory over England in a semifinal. Anthony Gordon scored first for England, but Argentina rallied with two late goals in the second half to secure the victory. France and England will play in the consolation final on Saturday. Golf's fourth and final major of the season is underway this morning. The British Open is taking place at Royal Birkdale in Southport, England. Corey Connors of Listowel and Nick Taylor of Abbotsford, BC are the only Canadians in the field. Taylor is off to a fast start. He's at 3 under par and is just one shot off the lead. Checking the forecast, as mentioned, an orange air quality warning is in effect this morning. Mainly cloudy skies this morning with clearing this afternoon. The smoke will hang around. We're expecting a high of 26 degrees. More smoky conditions on the way tonight with the low dropping down to 16 degrees. Mainly sunny on Friday with a high of 28. With the humidex, it will feel like 30. And cloudy with a chance of showers on Saturday and a high of 26. Right now, it's 18 degrees. I'm Scott Monick. 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

0: The westbound 401, finding a couple of heavier delays now through Highway 25 and Guelph Lime. It's still problem-free. And taking a look at your eastbound 401, no delays as you make your way past Highway 8, right on toward the Mississauga stretch. Moving out this morning along Highway 6 south of the 401 through Postlunch, problem-free. Highway 7 coming out of Breslau, collision-free. Just a reminder, Tri-City Construction, Northfield Drive, just north of University, going to find heavier delays. And again, if you're in Guelph, Paisley, at the Hanlon, we've had a collision. 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I'm Lisa Edwards. 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

0: And we've got a couple of issues to watch for this time around. First off, northbound on the Hanlon at Paisley, we had a stalled vehicle affecting a lane. Looks like that's in the process of being removed. Ottawa Street ramp to the Conestoga Parkway, we've got a collision affecting a lane. We've also got some delays as a result of problems along Highway 8 just south of Fairway Road. Victoria Street through Lackner, construction delays to keep in mind as well. Princess Margaret Cottage Lottery early bird deadline is tomorrow. Your chance to win $1 million and soon by now. PrincessMargaretLotto.com, 18 plus, play responsibly. I'm Lisa Edwards with traffic on CJOY.
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0: It's 18 degrees at 9 o'clock. Good morning. I'm Scott Monick. Here's what's making news this hour. Wildfire smoke continues to blanket the Guelph area this morning as an orange air quality warning remains in effect from Environment Canada. Guelph's air quality is listed at 10 plus or very high risk this morning. The smoke was so bad yesterday that it forced the first night of Rock the Park, an outdoor summer festival in London, to end early before the headlining act, the Lumineers, could even hit the stage. The city of Guelph has temporarily closed wading pools, but splash pads remain open. The Riverside Park Carousel is also closed. The city says summer camps will focus on indoor and low-intensity activities. Local health officials, meantime, are urging people to take the necessary precautions under these smoky conditions. Officials say more serious but less common symptoms include wheezing, chest pains, or a severe cough. They add that if you must spend time outdoors today, you may want to consider wearing an N95 respiratory mask to protect yourself from the fine particles in the smoke. If you're indoors, keep windows and doors closed as much as possible. So when will this smoke clear out? Global News chief meteorologist Anthony Farnell says the smoke will persist until Friday and possibly even Saturday.
1: For southern Ontario, so much smoke that it's actually keeping the temperature down. Now, poor air quality is going to be around all day Thursday, perhaps some improvement on Friday, but still, what we need is more rain.
0: This smoke is far-reaching, hitting the states, with Detroit having the worst air quality in the world this morning. There is some concern the smoke could impact the World Cup final taking place in New Jersey on Sunday. The fires have already devastated communities in northern Ontario and prompted evacuation orders for several northwestern First Nations. Premier Doug Ford said yesterday crews are hard at work fighting 180 wildfires across northern Ontario, and the province will spare no expense in keeping people safe. In other news, police in Waterloo Region say they have arrested and charged a suspect in an assault and robbery investigation in Kitchener. Police say they received a report about a robbery last Saturday in the area of Sports World Crossing Road. They say the suspect became disruptive inside a rideshare and the driver of the vehicle terminated the ride. Police say the 19-year-old suspect damaged the vehicle, assaulted the victim, and stole their belongings. The suspect is being held in custody. Checking the forecast, as mentioned, an orange air quality warning is in effect for Guelph. Smoky today, mainly cloudy this morning with clearing in the afternoon with a high of 26 degrees. With the humidex, it will feel like 30. The smoky conditions will persist this evening with the low dropping down to 16 degrees. Mainly sunny on Friday with a high of 28. The smoke will likely linger around. Right now, it's 18 degrees. I'm Scott Monick. 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

0: It's 20 degrees at 10 o'clock. Good morning. I'm Scott Monick. Here's what's making news this hour. Dangerously thick smoke from northern Ontario wildfires is blanketing the Guelph area for a second day in a row. It's so bad you can smell the smoke indoors and you can smell it on your clothes as well. Guelph's air quality is listed at 10 plus or very high risk this morning. The city of Guelph has temporarily closed wading pools, but splash pads remain open. The Riverside Park Carousel is also closed for the time being. The city says summer camps will focus on indoor and lower intensity activities. Local health officials, meantime, are urging you to take the necessary precautions under these smoky conditions. If you're indoors, keep your windows and doors closed. If you must spend time outdoors, officials say you may want to consider wearing an N95 respiratory mask to protect yourself. People most likely to be impacted by wildfire smoke include people aged 65 and older, pregnant women, infants and young children, people with an existing illness or chronic condition. The smoke is far-reaching and is also impacting many major U.S. cities. Detroit has the worst air quality in the world this morning. Toronto has the third worst, according to the World Air Quality Rankings. Warnings about unhealthy air quality extend from Minnesota into New York, Philadelphia, and Boston. Forest fires in northwestern Ontario have devastated several communities, forcing widespread evacuations and destroying homes and buildings in one First Nation as harrowing wildfire videos and photos emerge online. In a video posted to social media yesterday, Premier Doug Ford said fire crews are hard at work fighting more than 180 Ontario wildfires.
1: I want to give a big thank you to the incredible fire crews and emergency responders across the province who are working tirelessly to fight the forest fires we're seeing in northern Ontario.
0: Ontario Natural Resources Minister Mike Harris says several hundred highly trained Ontario wildland firefighters are being supported by nearly 40 aircraft, including helicopters and water bombers. In other news, Hamilton City Council has voted against a pause on new data centers, defeating what would have been Canada's first municipal moratorium on AI facilities. Councillors voted 10-6 against the measure after receiving legal advice suggesting it could face court challenges and discourage investment. Supporters argued the temporary pause would have allowed the city to update zoning rules before approving projects with significant electricity, water, and land use demands. Checking the forecast, as mentioned, an orange air quality warning is in effect this morning. Mainly cloudy skies this morning with clearing this afternoon. The smoke will hang around. We're expecting a high of 26 degrees. More smoky conditions on the way tonight with the low dropping down to 16 degrees. Mainly sunny on Friday with a high of 28. With the humidex, it will feel like 30. Right now, it's 20 degrees. I'm Scott Monick. 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

Kim Mitchell and All We Are on CJOY. Good morning. It's Dan Allaire with you. It could be a little bit of a smoky sky out there most of the day, but 28 feels like 32 is your forecast for today, and we might have kind of smoke in the sky through tomorrow afternoon as well. It all depends on how that wind is blowing. Here's Duran Duran and Hungry Like the Wolf on CJOY.

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8: Yeah.
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8: And then some.

Elton John, I'm Still Standing on CJOY. If you were 95, do you think you would be fronting a metal band at Riot Fest in Chicago in September? Probably not, eh? Well, someone is, and you know him, but not for metal music. I'll tell you who the frontman is coming up before 11 o'clock.

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Coming up in September in Chicago is Riot Fest. The bands there are Tool, 21 Pilots, Alanis, Morrissey, Iggy Pop, and William Shatner. Yeah, guy's 95. He's working on a metal album, and he'll have covers on it like Judas Priest classics. You've Got Another Thing Coming, which will have Rob Halford on it. Even Living After Midnight will be on there, and on the drums will be Mickey D of Motorhead. So there are people collabing with Bill Shatner. 95, he's fronting a band with metal music at Riot Fest in September. I just got to, where does he find the energy at 95? This guy's done everything.

It's 22 degrees at 11 o'clock. Good morning, I'm Mike Hodges. Here's what's making news this hour. Guelph and Southern Ontario are in for another day of gritty, dusty wildfire smoke. An orange air quality warning by Environment Canada remains in effect and has been extended until tomorrow. Weather agency says winds from the northwest will continue to blanket this part of the province with smoke from the northern fires. Local health experts are advising everyone to avoid spending time outdoors if possible, but wear an N95 mask if you are outdoors today. Also, those more likely to be impacted by wildfire smoke include those aged 65 and up, people living with an existing or chronic health condition, infants, and young children. Ontario is also requesting assistance from the federal government to get ready to evacuate communities across the north by aircraft as dozens of forest fires burn out of control. Ontario Emergency Preparedness Minister Jill Dunlop says in a letter to Federal Emergency Management Minister Eleanor Olszewski that 15 communities in the north have already started evacuations or are considering them. Ontario is asking Ottawa to ensure aircraft and crews could be deployed in 24 hours or less in case the province needs assistance. Premier Doug Ford has said crews and aircraft are hard at work fighting more than 180 wildfires across northern Ontario, and the province will spare no expense in keeping people safe. Back locally now, Guelph police have laid additional charges in connection with a luring investigation earlier this year. In May, police say they arrested a 60-year-old Grand Valley man after he had conversations with an undercover officer posing as a 13-year-old girl. During the conversations, the man allegedly asked for nude photos and suggested to meet at a hotel. Officers seized several devices for further investigation and arrested the man again yesterday. He's been charged with one more count of luring and possessing and distributing child sexual abuse and exploitation material, formerly known as child pornography, among other offenses. And Hamilton City Council has rejected a temporary pause on new AI data centers. Yesterday, councillors voted 10-6 against the moratorium after a lengthy closed-door session with the city's legal team. Backers of the proposal said a pause would give the city time to draft guardrails and guarantee public benefits around any future data centers. The critics of the moratorium said Hamilton risked passing up on a major investment opportunity and turning away smaller, research-focused projects. And checking your forecast, wildfire smoke will continue to linger in the area this afternoon, high of 26. The smoke will hang around as well tonight, dropping to a low of 17. And then more wildfire smoke on tap tomorrow, reaching a high of 27. Right now it's 22 degrees. I'm Mike Hodges. 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

That's Bonnie Raitt giving us something to talk about, and that would be a smoke in the sky. I have some friends that are still out in the Sioux area and said that they had ash on their cars. We've got a little smoke in the sky our way. 28 feels like 32 today, and that smoke might stick around all day. Right into tomorrow and maybe until tomorrow afternoon. Again, tomorrow into the 30s with the Humidex. So another hot one and maybe a smoky one here in the Royal City. Here's Kiss, I Was Made for Loving You on CJOY.

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Blondie in one way or another on CJOY, Joan Jett on the way, April Wine as well. But right now, a song by the Fine Young Cannibals that earned me $20 back in the day. Because she drives me crazy, and my buddy thought, he said, with long white hair. That's not the lyric. We'll see if you can pick it up right now on CJOY.

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Joan Jett, I love rock and roll on a CJOY. It's Dan Allaire with you. An 82-year-old named Ruth Vanderhoff had a breadstick incident at a restaurant where cops had to be involved. What could she have possibly done to have the cops called? I'll tell you before 12 o'clock. Taking us there, it's Len in kind of an appropriate tune with the smoky skies and Steal My Sunshine on CJOY.

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From the soundtrack to Top Gun, a little Kenny Loggins there in Danger Zone. Ruth Vanderhoff, 82, had the cops called on her at an Olive Garden for breadsticks. So she just kept asking for a refill 14 consecutive times. She was trying to prove a point because it says unlimited breadsticks. And she said the word unlimited 11 times to three different employees before the manager stepped in. And here's the thing. She wasn't trying to do the old Joey Chestnut, I'm going to eat so many breadsticks, your head's going to spin, I'm just going to keep plowing them back. Little Ruth was throwing them in a suitcase. She had a rolling suitcase next to her. She was just putting them in there, just trying to see how far she could get with the word unlimited, testing whether or not they meant it. Well, the cops were called. They showed up. People were applauding her. People were taking pictures with her. Now she has been charged with trespassing, with a trespass warning. So she doesn't have a criminal record. It's breadsticks. But she can't go to Olive Garden in the 41 locations in her state. But they did let her keep the breadsticks.

0: It's 24 degrees at 12 o'clock. Good afternoon. I'm Mike Hodges. Here's what's making news this hour. Hazy, gritty smoke from the Northern Ontario wildfires continues to blanket Guelph for the second straight day. Many regions throughout the province are trading heat warnings for air quality warnings today. Health experts are advising to wear an N95 mask outdoors to protect yourself from the smoke's fine particles. Among those most likely impacted by wildfire smoke include pregnant women, infants, and young children, as well as those with an existing illness or chronic health condition. Wading pools in the city remain closed due to the smoke, but splash pads are still open. Summer camps will also focus on indoor and lower intensity activities. Meantime, Ontario's Emergency Preparedness Minister says the province may not have enough resources to meet the needs of communities that are ready to evacuate from dozens of wildfires. Several of the communities in Northern Ontario are not accessible by road, so it's likely there'll be simultaneous evacuations that need to be done by air. Anna Stoltz of the Canadian Press says the province is asking the federal government for help.
1: Premier Doug Ford has said crews and aircrafts are hard at work fighting more than 180 wildfires across Northern Ontario, and the province will spare no expense in keeping people safe. Ontario Emergency Preparedness Minister Jill Donlop says 15 communities have already started evacuations or are considering them. She says the situation may continue to escalate rapidly.
0: Ontario is asking the federal government to ensure aircraft and crews could be deployed in 24 hours or less in case the province needs assistance. Guelph police have laid more charges against a man from Grand Valley as part of a child luring investigation. Back in May, the 60-year-old had conversations with an undercover officer posing as a 13-year-old girl. They say he requested nude photos and suggested to meet at a hotel before being arrested. Police say several devices were seized for further investigation, which led to an arrest yesterday. Among the charges include an additional count of luring and possessing and distributing child sexual abuse and exploitation material, formerly known as child pornography. And Meta Platforms has started notifying parents using Instagram supervision tools if their teenager is discussing suicide or self-harm with chatbot Meta AI. Professor of Child and Youth Studies at Brock University, Shauna Pomerantz, says it's a good idea, but likely to be bypassed by crafty kids.
2: Young people are very good at just figuring out words to use that don't trip the wires. And I think that's going to be a hole or a flaw in the system. And so while I do think this is a step in the right direction, I also think that Meta and parents have to be practical and aware and honest about young people's abilities to circumvent any kind of surveillance.
0: Meta says the new alerts launched today in Canada, the United States, UK, and Australia. And turning to your sports, in the MLB, the regular season continues tonight with the Phillies at home to the Mets in the only game on the schedule. Toronto are back in action tomorrow when they begin a 3-game homestand against the White Sox. In the PGA, the final men's golf major is underway in Southport, England. Listowel's Corey Connors and Nick Taylor of BC are the only Canadians competing at the British Open. And let's look at your forecast. An orange air quality warning is still in effect this hour. The smoke from wildfires up north will continue to hang around today with a high of 26. It'll remain smoky going into the evening, getting down to a low of 17, and more wildfire smoke expected in tomorrow's forecast, climbing to a high of 27. Right now it's 24 degrees. I'm Mike Hodges. 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
3: Got our parachute pants on, and we are ready to pull that ripcord. Because it's the Totally 80s Lunch on 1460 CJOY.

Tom Cochran and Red Ryder there. That's White Hot as we enter the Totally 80s Lunch. We started with Dance Hall Days, Wang Chung, and now we're going into Dead or Alive. You Spin Me Round as we go all 80s till 1 o'clock.

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Blue Rodeo and Try on CJOI, Totally 80s Lunch with Dan Allaire, all 80s till 1 o'clock, Talking Heads, Glass Tiger on deck. Right now, Michael Jackson and Billie Jean on CJOI.

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Talking Heads on the Totally 80s Lunch here on CJOY. Coming up, one of my favorites from Heart and Journey. 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

Totally 80s Lunch. We are celebrating a great decade of music here till 1 o'clock. Harlequin will wrap things up. Van Halen's on deck with a tune that needs no introduction. And if you don't know it, you've been living underground. But first, it's Kim Mitchell. Go for a soda on CJOY.

0: It's 25 degrees at 1 o'clock. Good afternoon, I'm Mike Hodges. Here's what's making news this hour. Regions from across the province have traded heat advisories for air quality warnings today as Guelph continues to grapple with gritty, dusty wildfire smoke for the second day in a row. Environment Canada's orange air quality warning is in effect. The National Weather Agency says winds from the northwest will continue to blanket the southern part of the province. Local health experts are advising everyone to avoid spending time outdoors if possible, but wear an N95 mask if you are outside to protect yourself from the fine particles in the smoke. Those more likely to be impacted by wildfire smoke include those aged 65 and older, people living with an existing illness or chronic health condition, infants, and young children. City says they'll continue running summer camps with a focus on indoor and lower intensity activities. Wading pools are still closed as a result of the air quality, but splash pads remain open. Guelph police say a man from Grand Valley is facing more charges after he allegedly began a sexually explicit conversation with an undercover officer. Back in May, the 60-year-old was arrested on two counts of luring a child after several online conversations with the officer who was posing as a 13-year-old girl. He was arrested again yesterday for another count of child luring and possessing and distributing child pornography. And Ontario's Colleges and Universities Ministry has disqualified students at five private career colleges from receiving student assistance loans this coming year. In a statement, the government did not specify its concerns with four Academy of Learning locations and City College of Canadian Careers, but a court challenge from three of the schools suggests it centers around online enrollment. Premier Doug Ford's government has barred career college students from accessing OSAP grants as it sharply reduces the amount students at publicly funded colleges and universities can get. And turning to your forecast, smoke from the wildfires up north will continue to hang around throughout the afternoon. Noon, high of 26. Wildfire smoke will linger into the evening as well, getting down to a low of 17. And we'll expect more wildfire smoke tomorrow and a high of 27. Right now it's 25 degrees. I'm Mike Hodges. Your news next at 2 o'clock on Guelph's News Leader 1460 CJOY.
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Dal Bachman and She's So High on CJOY. Dan Allaire with you this afternoon into the 30s with the Humidex. We go. A little smoke in the sky. Might linger all day long into tomorrow, but still warm. Here's ZZ Top Legs, CJOY.

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Far from that out there right now. Foreigners, cold as ice on CJOY. On the way, Alanis and Dexy's Midnight Runners. This is Come On, Eileen.

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White Snake on CJOY. It's Dan Allaire with you. Coming up before 2 o'clock, we'll talk about a menu item coming back to KFC for the first time in a few years, and it's not the Double Down. Your heart is safe. We'll talk about it coming up in a few.

Yeah, hot stuff out there into the 30s with the Humidex today. A little smoke in the sky as well. That might linger till tomorrow. KFC bringing a menu item back. Since 2023, we haven't seen it, but it was such a hit in the 90s and all the way there. But fans apparently have been clamoring for it. So popcorn chicken is coming back. You can get a combo with a box. So you can get a big box. Or here's the thing. They're going to sell $10 popcorn chicken buckets. A whole pound of popcorn chicken. I don't know about you. I was a fan. So I probably get myself a bucket at some point. Will I share? Maybe. But I think I could take down a pound of popcorn chicken. Heading out on holidays again, so I will be gone tomorrow and all of next week. You'll be in good hands while I'm away. But I'll be back with Tales from Vacay, and if you've got one coming up, enjoy it as well. I'll see you in a week. I'll leave you with Supertramp. Take the long way home. I'm going directly there so I can start my vacation on CJOY. See ya.

0: It's 26 degrees at 2 o'clock. Good afternoon. I'm Mike Hodges. Here's what's making news this hour. Regions from across the province have traded heat advisories for air quality warnings today as Guelph continues to grapple with gritty, dusty wildfire smoke for the second day in a row. Environment Canada's orange air quality warning is in effect. The National Weather Agency says winds from the northwest will continue to blanket the southern part of the province. Local health experts are advising everyone to avoid spending time outdoors if possible, but wear an N95 mask if you are outside to protect yourself from the fine particles in the smoke. Those more likely to be impacted by wildfire smoke include those aged 65 and older, people living with an existing illness or chronic health condition, infants, and young children. City says they'll continue running summer camps with a focus on indoor and lower intensity activities. Wading pools are still closed as a result of the air quality, but splash pads remain open. Guelph police say a man from Grand Valley is facing more charges after he allegedly began a sexually explicit conversation with an undercover officer. Back in May, the 60-year-old was arrested on two counts of luring a child after several online conversations with the officer who was posing as a 13-year-old girl. He was arrested again yesterday for another count of child luring and possessing and distributing child pornography. And Ontario's Colleges and Universities Ministry has disqualified students at five private career colleges from receiving student assistance loans this coming year. In a statement, the government did not specify its concerns with four Academy of Learning locations and City College of Canadian Careers, but a court challenge from three of the schools suggests it centers around online enrollment. Premier Doug Ford's government has barred career college students from accessing OSAP grants as it sharply reduces the amount students at publicly funded colleges and universities can get. And turning to your forecast, smoke from the wildfires up north will continue to hang around throughout the afternoon. Noon, high of 26. Wildfire smoke will linger into the evening as well, getting down to a low of 17. And we'll expect more wildfire smoke tomorrow and a high of 27. Right now it's 26 degrees. I'm Mike Hodges. 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

0: It's 27 degrees at 3 o'clock. Good afternoon, I'm Mike Hodges. Here's what's making news this hour. Environment Canada's orange air quality statement remains in place for Guelph as grey hazy conditions hover over the city and southern Ontario. The air quality warning comes as the smoke from the northern Ontario wildfires hangs around the region for the second consecutive day. Local health experts continue to advise residents to take precautions, including wearing an N95 mask outdoors to protect yourself from the fine particles in the smoke. The National Weather Agency says air conditions may improve by tomorrow morning. Meantime, the city says the air quality has forced the cancellation of the fire department's hot summer nights at Grange Road Park this evening. The event was set to take place from 6:30 to 8 p.m. Wading pools are still closed, but city splash pads remain open. Summer camps are still open as well, as it'll focus on indoor and lower intensity activities. Also, Premier Doug Ford says crews and aircraft are working hard to fight over 180 wildfires across northern Ontario, and the province will spare no expense in keeping people safe. Speaking to reporters in Windsor, Ford thanked emergency responders.
1: You know, it's not just the firefighters there on the front line, but it's the police officers, it's the OPP, it's the Canadian Armed Forces that are up there that actually helped rescue a bunch of campers from YMCA that were on the lake, and with conjunction with the OPP.
0: Ontario has asked the federal government to be ready to help evacuate communities by aircraft across the north. And Meta says it's launched new tools to alert Canadian parents and first responders when teenagers are at risk of suicide or self-harm. The new measures notify parents using Instagram supervision tools if their teen is discussing these topics with chatbot Meta AI. Professor of Child and Youth Studies Shauna Pomerantz says the measures are a step in the right direction because there have been several instances of young people using social media to discuss self-harm. However, she says kids are crafty and suspects they'll find their way around the measures by speaking in code words online. And checking your forecast, smoke from the wildfires up north continues to linger this afternoon, high of 26. The wildfire smoke will be here to stay in the evening, getting down to a low of 17, and more hazy conditions expected tomorrow, along with a high of 27. Right now it's 27 degrees. I'm Mike Hodges. 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

0: Traffic's starting to fill in around Guelph this afternoon. Highway 7, traffic is slowing between Woodlawn Road and Wellington Street through Guelph. On the 401, eastbound traffic is heavy from Townline Road all the way through to Highway 6 North, with another slowdown approaching James Snow Parkway. 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I'm Sonia Sash. The CJOY Traffic Watch continues.
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0: traffic starting to fill in around Guelph this afternoon. Highway 7, traffic is slowing between Woodlawn Road and Wellington Street through Guelph. On the 401, eastbound traffic is heavy from Townline Road all the way through to Highway 6 North, with another slowdown approaching James Snow Parkway. Jumpstart is building soccer pitches across Canada so more kids have places to play. 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I'm Sonia Sash. The CJOY Traffic Watch continues.
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0: It's 26 degrees at 4 o'clock. Good afternoon. I'm Mike Hodges. Here's what's making news this hour. Environment Canada's orange air quality statement remains in place for Guelph as gray hazy conditions hover over the city and southern Ontario. The air quality warning comes as the smoke from the northern Ontario wildfires hangs around the region for the second consecutive day. Local health experts continue to advise residents to take precautions, including wearing an N95 mask outdoors to protect yourself from the fine particles in the smoke. The National Weather Agency says air conditions may improve by tomorrow morning. Meantime, the city says the air quality has forced the cancellation of the fire department's hot summer nights at Grange Road Park this evening. The event was set to take place from 6:30 to 8 p.m. Wading pools are still closed, but city splash pads remain open. Summer camps are still open as well, as it'll focus on indoor and lower intensity activities. Also, Premier Doug Ford says crews and aircraft are working hard to fight over 180 wildfires across northern Ontario, and the province will spare no expense in keeping people safe. Speaking to reporters in Windsor, Ford thanked emergency responders.
1: You know, it's not just the firefighters there on the front line, but it's the police officers, it's the OPP, it's the Canadian Armed Forces that are up there that actually helped rescue a bunch of campers from YMCA that were on the lake, and with conjunction with the OPP.
0: Ontario has asked the federal government to be ready to help evacuate communities by aircraft across the north. And Prime Minister Mark Carney says Canada and the U.S. will split modest net revenues from the Gordie Howe International Bridge only after debts and operational costs are paid. U.S. President Donald Trump said last week the new bridge connecting Ontario to Michigan, which Canada paid to build, will open July 27th. A ribbon-cutting ceremony planned for last month was delayed when the Trump administration sought to renegotiate a long-standing binational agreement on the bridge, following pushback from the billionaire family which owns the competing Ambassador Bridge. Carney says the agreement to split revenues will only take effect after tolls are used to repay Canada's debt for the bridge and to cover operational costs for things like toll booths and snow removal. And checking your forecast, smoke from the wildfires up north continues to linger this afternoon, high of 26. The wildfire smoke will be here to stay in the evening, getting down to a low of 17, and more hazy conditions expected tomorrow, along with a high of 27. Right now it's 26 degrees. I'm Mike Hodges. Your news next at 5 o'clock on Guelph's News Leader, 1460 CJOY.
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The afternoon rush is in full swing. Highway 7 is your slowest drive through Guelph, with speeds backing off between Woodland Road and Wellington Street. 401 eastbound traffic is heavy from Townline Road through to Highway 6 northbound, with an... The afternoon rush is in full swing. Highway 7 is your slowest drive through Guelph, with speeds backing off between Woodland Road and Wellington Street. 401 eastbound traffic is heavy from Townline Road through to Highway 6 northbound, with another pocket of volume approaching.

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0: I-41 eastbound, expect a slow go from Highway 6 northbound through to 25 with the biggest backup around James Snow Parkway. Westbound traffic is easing off but still heavy from Townline Road toward Homer Watson. And in Kitchener, keep an eye on Frederick Street at Edna, where lanes are reduced for GRT work. Princess Margaret Cottage Lottery Early Bird deadline is tomorrow. 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I'm Sonia Sash. The CJOI Traffic Watch continues.
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4: 1460s.

0: It's 26 degrees at 5 o'clock. Good afternoon. I'm Mike Hodges. Here's what's making news this hour. Environment Canada's orange air quality statement remains in place for Guelph as gray hazy conditions hover over the city and southern Ontario. The air quality warning comes as the smoke from the northern Ontario wildfires hangs around the region for the second consecutive day. Local health experts continue to advise residents to take precautions, including wearing an N95 mask outdoors to protect yourself from the fine particles in the smoke. The National Weather Agency says air conditions may improve by tomorrow morning. Meantime, the city says the air quality has forced the cancellation of the fire department's hot summer nights at Grange Road Park this evening. The event was set to take place from 6:30 to 8 p.m. Wading pools are still closed, but city splash pads remain open. Summer camps are still open as well, as it'll focus on indoor and lower intensity activities. Meantime, the federal government is working closely with Ontario to ensure it has the resources it needs to battle raging wildfires in the north. Comments from Emergency Management Minister Eleanor Olszewski come after Ontario asked Ottawa to ensure aircraft and crews are ready to deploy in 24 hours or less to help evacuate wildfire-stricken communities. She says four federally funded helicopters have already joined the fight, and Ottawa is actively assisting affected First Nations. Also, Alberta wildfire officials say 94 firefighters and 13 aircraft have been sent to Ontario. Prime Minister Mark Carney says the federal government is spending close to $2 billion over the next 4 years on made-in-Canada armored vehicles. Announcing the deal in London today at the Canadian campus of General Dynamics Land Systems, Carney says the planned addition of 190 armored combat support vehicles will bring the military's total fleet up to 550 vehicles. Carney claimed the strategic partnership with General Dynamics will create and sustain 6,000 jobs over the next 8 years. And Canada and the U.S. will split modest net revenues from the Gordie Howe International Bridge, connecting Ontario to Michigan only after debts and operational costs are paid. President Donald Trump said last week that the new bridge Canada paid to build will open July 27th. Prime Minister Carney says the agreement to split revenues will only take effect after tolls are used to repay Canada's debt for the bridge and to cover operational costs for things like toll booths and snow removal. Now let's turn to your sports. In the MLB, the regular season is back up and running tonight. Philadelphia hosts New York in the lone game on the schedule. Toronto return to the field tomorrow when they begin a three-game homestand against the White Sox. And in NBA news, LeBron James remains undecided about where he'll play this season. The league's all-time scoring leader and current free agent spoke today, but didn't reveal his next team choice. Fans at Fanatics Fest in New York eagerly awaited his decision. James, recording an episode of his Mind the Game podcast, mentioned teams such as Cleveland, Miami, and Golden State, but gave no hints. And turning to your forecast, we'll continue to see smoke from the Northern Ontario wildfires hang around this evening, dropping to a low of 16. More wildfire smoke expected tomorrow, high of 26. And we could see showers that evening, including a risk of a thunderstorm, getting down to a low of 19. Right now it's 26 degrees. I'm Mike Hodges. Your news next at 6 o'clock on Guelph's News Leader 1460. 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

0: Rush hour is definitely starting to settle in across the region. 401 eastbound is your slowest go, with delays from Highway 6 northbound through to 25, especially around James Snow Parkway. Westbound traffic is heavier from Town Line Road to Homer Watson Boulevard. 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I'm Sonia Sash. The CJOY Traffic Watch continues.
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0: rush hour is definitely starting to settle in across the region. 401 eastbound is your slowest go, with delays from Highway 6 northbound through to 25, especially around James Snow Parkway. Westbound traffic is heavier from Townline Road to Homer Watson Boulevard. 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I'm Sonia Sash. The CJOY Traffic Watch continues.
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0: It's 25 degrees at 6 o'clock. Good evening, I'm Mike Hodges. Here's what's making news this hour. Environment Canada's orange air quality statement remains in place for Guelph as grey hazy conditions hover over the city and southern Ontario. The air quality warning comes as the smoke from the northern Ontario wildfires hangs around the region for the second consecutive day. Local health experts continue to advise residents to take precautions, including wearing an N95 mask outdoors to protect yourself from the fine particles in the smoke. The National Weather Agency says air conditions may improve by tomorrow morning. Meantime, the city says the air quality has forced the cancellation of the fire department's hot summer nights at Grange Road Park this evening. The event was set to take place from 6:30 to 8 p.m. Wading pools are still closed, but city splash pads remain open. Summer camps are still open as well, as it'll focus on indoor and lower intensity activities. Ontario has asked the federal government to be ready to help evacuate communities by aircraft across the north, where dozens of forest fires are burning out of control. Ontario Emergency Preparedness Minister Jill Dunlop says it's likely there'll be simultaneous evacuations that need to be done by air, with several communities not accessible by road. Premier Doug Ford commends the evacuation work done so far, noting there have been no fatalities.
1: I want to acknowledge and thank the emergency responders, and that includes over 150 fire crews. Those are huge numbers that are on the ground right now as we speak and throughout the night fighting to protect northern communities.
0: There are over 180 wildfires across northern Ontario, with 15 communities being evacuated or preparing to do so. Guelph police say a man from Grand Valley is facing more charges after he allegedly began a sexually explicit conversation with an undercover officer. Back in May, the 60-year-old was arrested on two counts of luring a child after several online conversations with the officer who was posing as a 13-year-old girl. He was arrested again yesterday for another count of child luring and possessing and distributing child pornography. And Ontario's Colleges and Universities Ministry has disqualified students at five private career colleges from receiving student assistance loans this coming year. In a statement, the government did not specify its concerns with four Academy of Learning locations and City College of Canadian Careers, but a court challenge from three of the schools suggests it centers around online enrollment. Premier Doug Ford's government has barred career college students from accessing OSAP grants as it sharply reduces the amount students at publicly funded colleges and universities can get. And turning to your sports, in the MLB, the regular season continues tonight with the Phillies at home to the Mets in the only game on the schedule. Toronto are back in action tomorrow when they begin a three-game homestand against the White Sox. And at the FIFA World Cup, the British government has urged FIFA to investigate Argentina's soccer team after players posed with a banner claiming sovereignty over the Falkland Islands. The incident happened yesterday after Argentina beat England 2-1 in a semifinal in Atlanta. The islands were invaded in 1982 under orders from Argentina's then military dictatorship, triggering a 10-week war won by Britain. FIFA rules ban political messaging on the pitch, and the team could face disciplinary action. And checking the forecast, wildfire smoke will hang around this evening, dropping to a low of 16. It'll remain hazy tomorrow as more wildfire smoke is expected to linger, getting up to a high of 26. And then that evening, showers on tap potentially, and we could see thunder and lightning roll through with a low of 19. Right now it's 25 degrees. I'm Mike Hodges on Guelph's News Leader, 1460 CJOY.
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drive isn't completely clear just yet. The 401 eastbound is still your busiest go, with slower traffic from Homer Watson all the way through to Highway 6 northbound, plus another brief backup approaching 25. And Frederick Street at Edna Street, we're seeing lanes reduced there, and Victoria Street north between Centennial Road and Shirley Avenue remains partially closed. 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I'm Sonia Sash. The CJOI Traffic Watch continues. North between Centennial Road and Shirley Avenue remains partially closed. 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I'm Sonia Sash. The CJOI Traffic Watch continues.

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0: Most of the major routes have cleared nicely. The only slowdown left is a short stretch eastbound from Highway 6 northbound toward Highway 25. It's really the work zones to watch for. Frederick Street at Edna Street is still down to fewer lanes for GRT work, and Victoria Street north between Centennial Road and Shirley remains partially closed. 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I'm Sonia Sash. The CJOY Traffic Watch continues.
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0: Nights on 1460 CJOY.
2: Oh man, that's great. 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